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1: Russian, this is another one.

0: Everything is just fine. Why? Because she makes wine.
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0: Millennium te da la hora.
1: 10 de la mañana, 16 minutos.
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